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0: She's got her own song with Ozzy himself. 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
1: Oh yeah, we're talking lollipops, and it's National Moon Day. Seriously, lick it. All right, yeah, we have a smart question to start the day. Not about lollipops, about the moon. So you can go answer that right now on this Monday, July 20th. Partly sunny and humid, a strong thunderstorm possible this afternoon. The wildfire smoke will continue to reduce air quality today. High of 85 in sports. The Cubs and White Sox both heating up. Connor Bedard signs a massive extension with the Blackhawks. Spain wins the World Cup. A new open champion is crowned, and Bears training camp is just days away. Football, my favorite sport to watch. In the news, Chicago welcomes the NAACP convention. Smoky skies stick around today. Tension rise in the Middle East, and the FDA has a lettuce update. Oh, goody. From Hollywood, the box office has a big winner. The Emmys won't look quite the same. Celebrities were everywhere at the World Cup final, and Matt Damon's next move could be a familiar one. Hollywood happenings at 8:50. It is just another Manic Monday, and Manic, you should be. The final week to qualify for the Rivers Choose Your Concert Getaway, brought to you by Earth Mover Credit Union. Now in Batavia, three keywords a day, final 15 chances this week to get on the win to any concert in the continental United States. 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How many times did I say text? See how good you're listening. That would be three. Coming up, forget Bigfoot and UFOs. We're tackling one of life's greatest unsolved mysteries this morning. The fortune cookie. Yeah, oh, yup. So grab a morning snack, the Joe you'll need for fuel, and we'll be right back with all of your favorite certified alternative classic snacks.
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0: don't know how we're choosing what we're doing today, Producer Scott. I don't think I had a lot of choice in this. Yes, today is National Moon Day. I'd like to talk about some of the moon landings. And then we start off with what? Lollipop Day? And now we tell you to move over, True Crime Podcast. We're investigating a mystery that's been sitting next to your orange chicken for years. It's Unsolved Mysteries. We're talking about the fortune cookie. We're going south, Producer Scott. Not liking it right now, but we'll do our Unsolved Mysteries. Producer Scott put it together. Might as well play it to engage him. Partly sunny and humid today with a strong thunderstorm. Could come this afternoon. Heavy winds. You know, wildfire smoke will continue to reduce air quality. So don't stay outside too long, and a high of 85.
1: On the next episode of Unsolved Mysteries, there are questions humanity has been asking for centuries. Who built Stonehenge? Yeah. Does Bigfoot really exist? Mm-hmm. And perhaps the greatest mystery of all.
0: Yes.
1: How in the heck do they cram those tiny little pieces of paper inside fortune cookies? Every year, nearly 3 billion fortune cookies are served in America.
0: Wow.
1: Each one contains a neatly folded message, tucked inside a ridiculously shaped cookie that clearly has no business housing a piece of paper. It arrives at dinner tables sealed and ready to be cracked open, and just happens to be the only dessert that comes with homework. Bakers insist the process is simple. They claim the fortunes are carefully placed while the cookies are still unfolded and warm. A likely story. Convenient. Indeed, every bakery gives the exact same explanation.
0: Well,
1: almost as if they've rehearsed it.
0: Come on.
1: But something doesn't quite add up. And yet for decades, we've accepted a story that frankly insults our intelligence. As if we shouldn't be asking questions about how they jam that rectangle-shaped stationery into a cookie shaped like a medieval torture device.
0: Come on.
1: So are they telling us the truth? Or is this the most shocking cover-up in cookie history? Find out as we investigate the curious case of who puts the fortunes in the cookies and how on earth they shove them in there. Only on a special Fortune Cookie Day episode of Unsolved Mysteries.
0: What a waste of a minute and a half. Tonight on Dateline, how do they get those little pieces of paper? And, come on. That's how we started a Monday show? Now I have a case of the Mondays. Chicago hosts the NAACP convention, and tensions keep rising in the Middle East. That is next in our news. And the Cubs and White Sox, they both keep rolling. Connor Bedard gets paid big time. And the countdown to Bears training camp officially on. I love my football. That's when we come back in news and sports and certified alternative classics just a couple minutes away.
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0: quiet resentment.

hate to admit this, but yesterday was my wife's birthday. I worked at the golf course in the morning, right? We talked about her birthday a couple days ago. I get home and I complain about forgetting things. We're sitting outside on the patio and she goes, like my birthday? And I went, oh my God, it's the night. Oh my, I look at my watch, it's the 19th. So I am in the doghouse. How the hell do I get out? Please text me at the River Text Line, 630-585-7529. Please.

0: Almost everyone says they are the perfect beachgoer. Then they admitted what they actually do once they get there. Yeah, they're not perfect at all. Partly sunny, humid today. Strong thunderstorm possible this afternoon. Wildfire smoke is still out there, reducing air quality throughout the day today. And we're going to get up to 85 degrees. Well, as thousands of civil rights leaders, elected officials, and community members are in Chicago this week for the NAACP National Convention. This year's theme is We the People, with a focus on voting rights, civic engagement, and getting younger voters involved. Well, tensions continue in the Middle East. They're growing after Iranian attacks killed three American service members. U.S. forces responded with airstrikes after two troops were killed and another remains missing following an Iranian strike. A third service member was killed in Iraq. The war goes on. And what about those beach days?
1: I love the colorful clothes.
0: Especially those clothes on the beach. 93% of people claim they have great beach etiquette. Oh, okay, sure you do. Then 70% admit they pee in the water. Oh, that's great. Well, at least you didn't do it in the sand, right, in front of people? Nearly half say they drink on the beach, and almost 4 in 10 have stolen shells to take home.
2: I'm digging those good vibrations.
0: So apparently good beach manners now means don't litter, just use the ocean as a toilet, and rob the shoreline on your way out. Yeah, fun times. Your vibrations are not good, but half the time the only reason I go into the ocean is to go to the bathroom. I don't want to swim right now. You know what I'm saying? Hey, producer Scott, cue up the soundbite, please, and roll 'em.
3: Hooks it in. Williams badly knocks it down. It's free. It's a goal.
4: Will that be the goal that wins Spain their second World Cup title?
0: Yes, it will.
3: Spain, for the second time in their history, have won the World Cup.
0: Yeah, edging Argentina one zip in extra time. Lionel Messi had several late chances, but Spain held on for its second World Cup title. Cubs are on a roll after crushing Twins 10-1 at Wrigley to take the series. Nico Horner drove in 4 runs as the Cubs won for the 4th time in 5 games. Detroit comes to town tonight. Sox heating up 2. They blank the Blue Jays 3-zip in Toronto to win that series. Sean Burke, outstanding. Just 2 hits over nearly 7 innings. They've won 5 of the last 6. Head to Texas tonight. Blackhawks made sure Connor Bedard isn't going anywhere, signing the former number 1 overall pick to a 5-year, $75 million extension after his 30-goal season. He's a kid. What's he going to do with $75 million?
5: Anything he wants.
0: Football is almost back. NFL training camp begins today. Opening around the league over the next 2 weeks, with the Bears reporting on Saturday. And Ryan Fox has his first major championship. He won the Open at Royal Birkdale at 10-under. One shot ahead of Cameron Young. Sam Burns finished 3rd. Scottie Scheffler tied for 4th at -7. Did not quite make it this time. So sorry, Scottie. Hey, coming up, I think we got your daily dose of 5 random facts, do we not? Oh, no, we don't. Oh, yeah, we do. America's favorite sports have a new order. A famous guitar riff isn't what it seems. And Britney almost never got her biggest hit. What? Oops, what? Now, we will have that. 5 random facts coming up next.
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Hey, the 80s are calling. Totally Tubular. It's a festival happening Sunday on my birthday, August 16th, River Edge Park in Aurora. 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

Australia has more beaches than you can imagine. Seriously, I'll put it in numbers for you. Baseball just got bumped and sports history repeated itself decades later. Five random facts are coming right up. First, your forecast. It is brought to you by the Village of Addison. Oh, got to get over there this Thursday for the Rock and Wheel Summer Concerts opening with Aussie era Black Sabbath cover band War Pigs. They are amazing. Followed by rock music with Lita Ford. Yeah. Goes from 6 to 10 where parking and admission is free. 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Your forecast for today, it's going to be partly sunny, humid, strong thunderstorm possible. Still got the smoke from the Canadian wildfires. The air quality is low and we're going to get up to 85. It's time for

0: For the five random facts? I think you are. I got to do a lot of screwing around here with some songs, so bear with me. Soccer has overtaken baseball to become America's third favorite sport. American football, number one by a wide margin, my favorite, followed by basketball, then soccer, then baseball, the national pastime. Ice hockey is fifth, followed by tennis, boxing, MMA, and another sport I don't mind watching, golf. Australia has over 10,000 beaches, so you could visit a new beach every day for over 27 years. 10,000 beaches. Hey, I want to make sure we hit every single one. You think that's possible? No, it's not. You know this legendary bass line from the White Stripes song, Seven Nation Army? Was not played on a bass. They used a guitar that was lowered an octave. Oh, you're listening to it differently now, aren't you? You learn something new now. Oregon and Ohio State played in the championship in the first ever college football playoff back in 2015 and in the finals in the first ever college basketball Final Four in 1939. Ohio State won in football. Oregon won in basketball. Man, we're just coming up with all the good stuff today, aren't we? Yeah. All right, roll the other music here. And our final random fact of the day. So believe it or not, the Backstreet Boys, TLC, they both passed on recording this song. So it went to a brand new artist named Britney Spears. Come on, hit her up one more time. And it sounds like a Backstreet Boys song. I can see TLC doing this song too. They both passed, but Britney had all the success with it. Good for you, Brit. Anyway, she's still drinking, by the way. Hey, coming up, we're celebrating one of the biggest moments in history with a musical trip all the way to the moon and back. Hang on.
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0: Today, we're celebrating one of the biggest moments in history. We're going to have a little musical trip all the way to the moon. It's National Moon Day. And I don't let a holiday like that go by do us up, but... I am in some weird mood today. I forgot my wife's birthday yesterday. It was her 64th birthday, and I worked at the golf course in the morning. Came home. I leave her a love note every morning. Every morning. Hey, baby, have a great day. We'll see you when I get home. Love you. I miss you. Blah, blah, blah. Got home from working at the golf course, Phillips Park, and sat down. I said, you know, I'm starting to forget a lot of stuff lately. I forgot a couple things at work here and at the golf course, and... She goes, like my birthday? And I'm like, oh, my God. So I had to go to Whole Foods Market and get her a fruitcake of some sort. And I guess that was payment enough. She let it go. She's a good woman, but I'm a moron. I know. Not making many friends at home. Forecast for today, partly sunny and humid with a strong thunderstorm this afternoon. Wildfire smoke is reducing air quality throughout the day and a high of 85. And now let's get back to the moon, which is where my wife's going to send me, to the moon and back. Today is a very special day in history. It happened on this day in 1969, and we've got a moon-themed soundtrack to celebrate. So, producer Scott, let's roll what you put together for us.
1: 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The Eagle has landed.

0: Oh, was it indeed? And the Empty Pockets, the band that used to be our house band, they've been too busy going national. They have a song. Gotta Find the Moon, the Empty Pockets. You can find them on YouTube, and they only say it twice in this song. Gotta find the moon. That's it. And then they go on to something else, but it's a great song. All right, so let's get back to some moon facts here, some things that you might not know real quick. Don't have a lot of time here. Who was the last man to stand on the moon? Any idea? It was Gene Cernan in 1972, Apollo 17. So how many crewed Apollo missions made it to the surface of the moon? 6. 11, 12, 14, 15, 16, and 17. Apollo 13, as you remember, with Tom Hanks. We have to abort. Great movie. So happening at National Moon Day, when you look up with it up to the skies tonight, if you can see through the smoke from the Canadian wildfire, say hi to the moon for us. Coming up, more on the wildfire smoke lingering over Chicagoland. You got an air quality alert coming up. Russia launches another attack on Kyiv next in our news. And the crosstown teams both picked up another win, and the series wins. Spain is celebrating the World Cup, and the Blackhawks lock up their franchise star. That is next in sports.
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1: McKay in the morning, giving you something to stare at while you sit in your car wondering what.

You have a chance to hook up with Joey Dominic on Friday during his show from 5 to 7. No, you don't have to come to the studio. He's going to be at the DuPage County Fair while you're enjoying the rides and bringing him all the treats on the Midway. Stop by the River Tent for prizes. 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But you got to stop by to win. It is the DuPageCountyFair.org for all the information. Yeah. So anyway, it is brought to you by Julie, too. Julie, before you dig, knowing, plan. Make the plans. Come on. Yeah.

0: 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And 48% of people say they know how many people have walked on the moon. 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Do, do, do, do, do, do, do, do, do. Okay. Again, 48% of people say they know how many people have walked on the moon. How many is it? Get your answer up on our Facebook page as we check your forecast. Partly sunny and humid today. Strong thunderstorm possible this afternoon. Yes, the smoke from Canada still coming in. Warnings on that and through the day. Air quality, high 85. And the thunderstorm could come with some hail, heavy winds, all that stuff that we tell you about all the time. Thousands of civil rights leaders, elected officials, and community members are in Chicago this week for the NAACP National Convention. This year's theme is We the People, with a focus on voting rights, civic engagement, and getting younger voters involved. Well, tensions are continuing to grow in the Middle East after Iranian attacks killed three American service members. U.S. forces responded with airstrikes after two troops were killed, and another remains missing following an Iranian strike. A third service member was killed in Iraq. Yeah, it's getting ugly. Well, it's been ugly. 48% of people say they know how many people have walked on the moon on this National Moon Day. Here's what Jeremy said on our Facebook page. With all Apollo missions, 12 in total, if they weren't staged, 12 in total, if they weren't staged. You are correct, Jeremy. You want a trip to the moon. Do you really want to go? I didn't think so. Probably yes. And I just lied. I can't send him to the moon. Both Chicago baseball teams are feeling good this morning. Yeah, Cubs. They wrapped up their day with a big win. And the series, too. 10-1 behind four RBIs from Nico Horner. Northsiders have now won 4 of 5. Welcome Detroit tonight. White Sox kept their hot streak alive by shutting out Toronto 3-0, 5 wins in their last 6. Start a series in Texas. Connor Bedard officially the face of the Blackhawks rather for years to come. They signed this young superstar to a 5-year deal worth $75 million after his 30-goal campaign last season. NFL offseason almost over. Every team reports to training camp over the next couple of weeks. Bears will get things started Saturday, the World Cup. Dramatic 1-0 extra time victory over Argentina. Messi threatened several times late, but defending champs couldn't force penalties. And Ryan Fox celebrating biggest win of his career, claiming the Open one shot over Cameron Young at Royal Birkdale. If you don't know what the Open is, it is the game of golf. Thank you. I watched it. A little bit of it. Just a little. Coming up next, a legendary song has a surprising secret. Two huge acts passed on a monster hit, and America's sports rankings have just changed due to this sport that scummed our country. 5 random facts next.
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0: Chicagoland's classic alternative.

One country has enough beaches for decades. One superstar almost missed her signature song, and America's sports fans are changing. Yeah, I guess who's starting to take up on us? Yeah, I know. You kick it. You know what I'm talking about. Five random facts are on the way. 4K

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Yeah, T.R. Miller. It's all about it, man. Forecast for today, it's going to be partly sunny, but we do have a storm possibly moving in this afternoon. Strong thunderstorm, it could be, and wildfire smoke will continue to reduce air quality. Yeah, it's going to be around for a while, so let's get used to it. I think it ends maybe tonight. Maybe tonight, I hope. It's time.

0: I know, surprised you with a little Britney Spears, huh? I knew I would. Random fact number one. Gonna like it. Backstreet Boys, TLC, they both passed on this song. So it went to a brand new artist named Britney Spears. Talk about her lucky day. This song, so, to me, is Backstreet Boys, dudes. All right. Bye, Britney. Thank you for dropping by. Soccer has overtaken baseball to become America's third favorite sport. American football, number one by a wide margin, followed by basketball, soccer, baseball, the national pastime. Ice hockey, fifth. Tennis, boxing, MMA, and then finally the sport that bores all, but I love it, golf. Oregon and Ohio State played in the championship in the first ever college football playoff back in 2015. And in the finals, in the first ever college basketball Final Four in 1939, Ohio State won in football, Oregon won in basketball. Very crazy. Australia has over 10,000 beaches, so you could visit a new beach every day for over 27 years. Honey, do we have to go to the beach today? Oh, but honey, it's our 26th beach, 26th year. Let's go. Yeah, no thanks. You know this bass line from White Stripes song, Seven Nation Army? It's not being played on a bass. Oh, secret. They used a guitar that was lowered an octave. Those crazy Stripes, what are they thinking? I'm going to fight off the base. Seven Nation Army couldn't hold me back. There's your five random facts for today. Remember all the talk about the Cyclospora outbreak and contaminated lettuce? Well, we finally got some answers. Kinda, sorta. Because this story somehow managed to get even more confusing. We'll try to break it down. Coming up next.
1: Not everything worth doing needs a big plan. Sometimes it's right down the street. You just didn't know about it. That's where we come in. The Rivers Community Calendar. What to do, where to go, what's happening near you. All right there. 959theriver.com. Click Experience, then Community Calendar. Tap into what's happening.
0: Scott McKay went and saw Amy this past week. I'm going to see her again on Wednesday or Thursday. 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

0: So if you've been wondering if it's okay to eat salad, you got to watch this stuff. But there's a new update on the lettuce linked to the explosive diarrhea outbreak. My father-in-law got it. He's 93. I don't mean to laugh. It's not exactly crystal clear where it's coming from. I just know he got it, of all people. He said it was a couple days of hell, but he's fine. He's going back to the gym today. Yeah, that's my 93-year-old father-in-law. We'll give you an update on that coming up in just a second. First, your ugly forecast, which doesn't seem to be getting much better when it comes to the wildfire smoke. Continuing to reduce air quality. Humid today, partly sunny. Strong thunderstorm possible this afternoon. Heavy winds, maybe hail, and a high of 85. I know, it sounds like the end of the world, doesn't it? Hey, when lettuce can shoot through your system and make you sick for a couple of days, it's not good stuff. Yeah. So the update. Well, it's kind of an update. U.S. officials traced the cyclospora parasite to a Taylor Farms processing plant in Mexico. Now listen to this. Taylor Farms supplied lettuce to Taco Bell and other customers. But here's where it gets confusing. The company voluntarily recalled some iceberg lettuce. And the FDA later said a lettuce sample that originally tested positive turned out to be a false positive. So officials still believe cyclospora is behind the outbreak. They've linked it to that processing plant, but it's still not entirely clear exactly which products made people sick from that plant. In other words, the investigation continues, and maybe give that side salad a suspicious look before you dive in. But you have to wash all fruits and vegetables. Lettuce, you have to scrub them with a light brush to get that stuff off there. The parasite is still here. I don't even think we got a clear answer there. I'm still confused. Coming up in our news, we're going to talk about the WNBA All-Star Game coming to Chicago. And the FDA has a cyclospora update, too, next in our news. And big weekends for Chicago baseball. The new open champion is crowned in football. Finally, almost back. We'll have that in sports.
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McKay in the morning. 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

Pearl Jam in Boston, Jimmy World at Red Rocks. Huh? 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The first of three today. It is friend, F-R-I-E-N-D. What friend are you going on that trip if you win it? 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

Online dating has somehow reached the point where people are either getting ignored or they're completely getting way too much attention. And there's one simple move that is still working. I'll give you some game coming up after our headlines. Partly sunny, humid today. Strong thunderstorm possible this afternoon. Wildfire smoke, still involved in our forecast to reduce air quality, high 85. And those thunderstorms this afternoon could bring hail and damaging winds. Well, let's do a little bit of basketball over here in our news. WNBA All-Star Game is back in Chicago Saturday at the United Center. So events leading up to the game include Media Day, Changemaker Day, and Junior WNBA Day at the Obama Presidential Center. The league says interest in women's basketball has exploded since Chicago last hosted in 2022, which I think is true. And now to disease, or the cyclospora outbreak. The FDA says a lettuce sample tied to it was a false positive. Taylor Farms had voluntarily recalled iceberg lettuce grown in central Mexico, but after additional testing, the FDA says none of the samples have tested positive for the parasite. So where is it coming from? We don't know. Awesome. Just keep eating everything. Clean it.

0: So a new dating survey says 20% of singles have actually started a conversation with just a wink. That's all it took. Meanwhile, the biggest thing stopping people from saying hello is simply not knowing if the other person is interested. And online dating, it's all over the place, really. More than half say they don't even get enough messages. Well, over a third say they're getting way too many. So apparently dating apps have figured out how to make everyone feel rejected and overwhelmed. And they did it at the same time. Oh, thank God I'm married. I forgot my wife's birthday yesterday, so I don't know how long that's going to continue, but doing the best that I can. Hey, I'm a human being. Back off. Both Chicago baseball teams feeling good this morning. Cubs wrapped up a convincing series win over Minnesota with a 10-1 blowout. Cubs improved to 4 wins in their last 5 games before hosting Detroit tonight. Sox also took their series, blanking the Blue Jays 3-0. 5 wins in 6 games heading into Texas. Countdown is on for football fans. NFL training camps are about to open across the league, and the Bears officially report Saturday. Blackhawks rewarded Connor Bedard with a 5-year, $75 million contract extension after another outstanding season from their former top overall pick. Yeah, it's a lot of payoff there. Ryan Fox captured his first major by winning the Open Championship at 10 under par. Scottie Scheffler ended the week tied for 4th place. Yeah, it wasn't his day, and that happens sometimes. You know what I'm saying? Hey, producer Scott, do we have the clip of the soccer that you're supposed to be playing right now? You want to roll it?
1: Hooks it in. Williams badly knocks it down. It's free. It's a goal.
2: Will that be the goal that wins Spain their second World Cup
0: yes,
2: title?
0: Yes, it is the goal.
1: Spain, for the second time in their history, have won the World Cup.
0: Yep, 1-0. Lionel Messi nearly rescued the defending champs late, but Spain held on for its second title. You ready for some comedy? I bet you are on this Manic Monday. Two comedians coming up next. We do it every day at 8:30. 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

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You are-

0: Here's some comedy for you. Jennifer Hudson sang the national anthem at the World Cup. The crowd booed when President Trump was shown standing in a skybox. There was a blimp shot that was supposed to capture F-16s flying over the stadium. No planes, so Fox cut back to Robbie Williams waiting to sing, then back to a sky shot so wide you could barely see the planes flying by. Listen to the boos.
1: Dignity for the weak.
0: Oh, that's not our comedy for today, though. We have two more coming up that are definitely worthwhile. We have John Mulaney on SNL with Mick Jagger and Jesse Pop on the fake moon landing on this National Moon Day. How dare you? Disgrace. Get to that in a second, but first, let us check your forecast brought to you by T.R. Miller's Dog Days of Summer. You have until July 31st to get that $89 furnace tune-up at trmillernow.com, and they'll donate 10 pounds of pet food to local humane societies, all right? So get her done. What are you waiting for? Don't look at me. Just telling you the truth. Partly sunny and humid today. Thunderstorm possible this afternoon with some hail, maybe damaging winds, and the wildfire smoke is continuing to reduce air quality. We're going to get up to 85. Now let's get to the comedy I promised you. Let's start with the moon landing because it is thematic, today being National Moon Day. Here's Jesse Pop on the moon conspiracy. Jesse?
2: My favorite conspiracy theory is the belief that we didn't land on the moon, that we faked the moon mission, which it still drives them crazy. They're furious. They say, we never landed on the moon. It's a conspiracy. And it goes all the way to the top. All right, let's say that we did fake it. Who cares? Like, what's the craziest thing that happened? Like, maybe we ticked off the Russians. Maybe Neil Armstrong got laid a few more times. Let's face it, come closing time, that moon credit really gets your foot in the door. In fact, that's the only reason that you could get mad. Like, if Neil Armstrong had sex with your girlfriend, then you could dissect the footage and be like, honey, look at this. The flag moves. He puts the flag on the moon, but it's waving and it's moving, but there's no stars in the picture. You can't see any stars. You know why? Because you're a whore. Because
0: Oh my God.
2: Out of town for 3 days. And you're porking astronauts.
0: Oh, there we go. So that is definitely a Mad Monday clip right there. They hate that. Comedian John Mulaney used to write for SNL. Here he is on the time he got to work with one of the biggest rock stars in the world.
3: Everyone always wants to know if famous people are nice. Like Mick Jagger. He came in to host the show. My friends were all like, is he nice? No! I pitched him a joke and he went, not funny! I mean, people say that on the internet, but never to your face does a British billionaire in leather pants go, not funny. I spent 2 hours alone with Mick Jagger that week. We were writing song lyrics. It was for a fake song in a comedy sketch. And we came to one point, and he goes, all right, let's all go to the picnic. Let's all have a drink. Let's see what rhymes with drink. And I said, think? And Mick Jagger said, no! And then I said, sink? And Mick Jagger said, yeah! And I was like, is this how you write songs? Just one word at a time with verbal abuse? It's like, I can't get no happiness now! Satisfaction? Yeah! All right, next sentence.
0: John Mulaney. Coming up, one movie just crushed the box office, and the Emmys are making a big change. We got the deets in our Hollywood.
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0: 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Shop a little. Enjoy a great meal. Catch some live music. Soak up everything that makes summer in the suburbs so much fun. I put up a flash of all the restaurants and some of the dogs that they have. They have little statues of dogs all around downtown Naperville. They do that a lot. And it is so cool to see them. I got a little flash on Instagram and Facebook, a reel that is so fast. I should do a contest where you have to name every restaurant that I showed in a matter of like 12 seconds. But downtown Naperville is always worth a visit. I went down there to take those pictures, and all the memories of when I lived there came flying back. 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

ton of celebrities showed up at the World Cup final, and Matt Damon has fans a-buzzin'. We will tell you why. Hollywood happenings on the way. Forecast first, always. Got to make sure you're ready for this winter. Air quality alert still in effect throughout the day today. Wildfire smoke still blowing in from Canada. Not as bad as it was, but too much time out for anyone with issues. Not good. Partly sunny and humid. Strong thunderstorm possible this afternoon. May bring hail and downpours and winds and rain and all that stuff. And a high 85. And yes, I don't think this came as a surprise to anybody. The Odyssey dominated the weekend box office, a massive $124 million debut, easily taking the top spot. Disney's live-action Moana finished a distant second. The Emmys are shaking up this year's ceremony by moving five categories off the main NBC telecast to ceremonies held before Emmy night. Sorry, you're not going to be on TV. Matt Damon says he's working on another Jason Bourne movie, plans to return as long as the script is good enough. And the World Cup final drew plenty of star power with Will Ferrell, Matt Damon, Tom Cruise, Beyonce, Jay-Z, Justin Bieber, and many more in attendance. Post Malone performed before the match, while Madonna, BTS, and Shakira headlined halftime show. But if you weren't watching, you didn't see something that I think was very cool. And I don't, like I said, I don't know if you watched it, but there was a grand performance of Seven Nation Armies, or Seven Nation Army by Dr. Teeth and the Electric Mayhem. So they had a string orchestra and the Muppets on guitar, bass, and Animal on drums. And if you listen to our five random facts, the bass is not a bass at the beginning of that song. It is a guitar, and they just knocked it down an octave. But listen to this grand performance.

0: 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That is awesome, right? I know. 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
0: Hello, it's Scott McKay here again. 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
3: 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And it's all going down on the 95.9 The River stage.
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Once you're in, and then we will tell you when to enter to win that contest.

So I found this out that Madonna kicked off the FIFA World Cup halftime show. It was a pre-recorded performance, disco lights, dancers in a parking garage. She and others finally exited the tunnel into the live event for the final two lines of her song, Music. So I'm going to play a little bit of this. We're about 20 seconds away. I will tell you when she comes in. She appeared to lip sync those two lines for 13 seconds. And it wasn't the first time she mashed up Music with Disco Inferno, which is done here. She did it first 20 years ago during her Confessions tour. So in 5, 4, 3, 2, 1, she comes out.

0: 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And it was like, wow, that's Madonna. Coming up, the Smashing Pumpkins. It's just funny.
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0: As the World Cup has left the building, international sporting event is over. Although soccer replaced baseball, so it moved baseball down a spot and soccer went up a spot. That's true. And here's what we learned from the World Cup.
1: The coach of the U.S. men's team is Russell Crowe. Players spend 60% of the game rolling around and holding their knee. They are miraculously healed when the referee pays no attention. Red cards are negotiable. Norway's best player is Dolph Lundgren. Every referee looks like a James Bond villain. The main thing we learned from the World Cup is that we can go back to not caring about soccer.
0: Oh, that's not true. I think we do care about soccer. I think it, yeah, and they bought every beer in Boston. So, yeah, come on back anytime. Spend your money. We love you. Hey, we are coming back with Certified Alternative Classics. Good news, Gordon Mays will have your next keyword for your Choose Your Concert getaway at 12 noon. Yeah, eat that.
2: 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The Rivers Community Calendar. 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

0: It is time for this guy to get out of here. I will see you tomorrow on a terrific Tuesday. Gordon Mays has your lunch hour, 90s at noon, and that's when he will reveal keyword number 2 of 3 today for your Choose Your Concert getaway. So make sure you are listening. Hotel, airfare, concert of your choice. What? It's the last week to win, and I'll see you tomorrow.
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Young and Johnson, 95.9 The River, Chicago's Classic Alternative. It's Gordon Hay. Happy Monday, my body. 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The food was great. The drinks were great. The music was great. Just one of those weekends. But today, Monday comes, and it's like, whoa! Nothing in Apple in my

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The duct tape's holding our antennas. 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Alien Ant Farm on now. New chicken restaurant that Chicagoland folks have only dreamed of. We've heard about it. Never had the chance to try without leaving home. Coming to Naperville. Share next.

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a Zaxby's opened in Plainfield. Everyone went nuts. The same way it went nuts for any type of chicken restaurant that we've only heard about, then landing in the suburbs. Naperville getting the next one. Bolingbrook and Woodridge in the mix, too. The Chicagoland chicken wars continue. Looking forward to drive-through lines like the old Ticketmaster line used to be at Dominic's.

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Switchfoot. 95.9 The River, Chicago. It's Cusk Alternative. It is eating stuff on a stick season, fair season, DuPage County Fair this weekend. Joey will be there on Friday, 5 to 7 with our friends at Julie Before You Dig. 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

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If you're unaware, we'll share next.

Not all online celebrities are people, and I am grateful for that because I don't think that's healthy. But also, an odd-shaped raccoon can easily replace that. Enter Jimothy. If you have not seen Jimothy, just... I'll take away the step. You could do this. Just search Jimothy. J-I-M-O-T-H-Y. 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
1: 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If you-

however your day is, whatever your job is, I'll tell you right now, dealing with mosquitoes as your job has just got to be vastly worse than whatever you have going on. But luckily, there are those folks in Geneva. They found the thing that you don't want to find in Geneva, mosquitoes. Stand by, we'll tell you next.

0: 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Whoever blocked the boss's Tesla with the forklift, we have you on camera. And it was hilarious.
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Kane County Health Department stressing that the risk to everybody is relatively low, but they did detect West Nile in mosquitoes in the Geneva area, so they will begin spraying immediately. Like I said, the risk is relatively low, but you can do all the things you know you're supposed to do. No standing water in your yard, use bug spray, avoid being outside at dusk, all that stuff. Mosquitoes having the time of their life this summer. Now, they got to learn the party's over.

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Well, Jerry Finn, the producer, very known in the punk record world, did work on that record, Dookie. It was in a engineer mixing capacity, but it was a year later he stepped into the full-on producer role for a record from Rancid. That will kick off 90s at noon coming up. We'll also get you your next Choose Your Concert keyword. Three chances a day, noon, your lunch break. That next chance, the Cult First

In the 90s, early 2000s, if you wanted a punk record, but you wanted a punk record that was, you know, going to be in the front row shelf at Best Buy or Tower Records, you turned to Jerry Finn. Jerry Finn produced Now on, Dookie, Blink Records, all the spinoffs. He had a run. We're doing 90s at noon. We'll get you your shot at Choose Your Concert, a chance to pick any concert. 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

0: 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Hear me out. 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You can go to Montage Mountain as well, right? 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

0: Edison's Rockin' Wheels, the ultimate free summer concert series happening every Thursday through August 27th from 6 to 10 p.m. at Edison's Village Green. This Thursday opens up with Black Sabbath cover band War Pigs. And headlining, she's got her own song with Ozzy himself. It's Lita Ford. And it's all going down on the 95.9 The River stage.
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We're doing 90s at noon. Tori Amos. 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

city. Down that street about a half a mile. And all her friends tell her she's so pretty. But she'd be a whole lot prettier if she smiled once in a while.

I ain't so sure about this place. It's hard to play a gig in this town and keep a straight face.

Very similar story to the Airheads concept, which is, you know, you got the demo tape, you got the last one, you drop it off on the front step of the radio station. In the 90s, things were different. We had steps at radio stations and, you know, people checking the mail and stuff back then. And it worked. His local radio station in Atlanta, he's Sean Mullins, that's a lullaby, ended up 11 weeks on the Billboard chart from it. This is Pepper. Mark,

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from the distinct MTV era of what do you want to do for your video? 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Blink. 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You got until 1 o'clock to get this keyword in. 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

25 years of Bleed American, that record, Jimmy World's 95.9 The River, Chicagoland's classic alternative. It is about that time. Time for your daily doom. All this talk about ending daylight savings time. What is that going to do to your insides? Let's find out next. What's the

0: Attention River co-workers. Remember the customer's always right in matters of taste. That's the full quote. Because a lot of customers are, well...
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Soft sales on 95 down the river. Love ain't the only thing that's going to be tainted if they get rid of daylight savings time. According to researchers, your daily doom has arrived. What is it going to do to your body? According to the experts, if daylight savings goes away, all that early morning sunlight, wintertime, goes with it, which helps your body's circadian rhythm, which will now cause misalignment, which can lead to sleep loss and increased risk of obesity and type 2 diabetes and cardiovascular disease and mood disorders. And in some cases, certain types of cancer. It kind of reads like a pharmaceutical ad. It's going to need its own commercials. When you

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So the World Cup's over. Argentina, the defending champions, go down to Spain. Spain, now the world champs. And now that the tournament is over, it's all the unpolished videos surfacing, like after the game, like an Argentina player choking a player from Spain before they got their trophy. And so they got wild. What a tournament. What a great thing. I wish it was every summer, although it wouldn't be as special. It was every summer, so we wait. The Women's World Cup. Less than 2 years away. And now we can focus on stuff like, where are we going to go see concerts in a place that we have not before? Choose your concerts. One more chance today. Final week of this. Joey's got your 5 o'clock keyword.

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Alanis Morissette, Chicagoland's Classic Alternative. Happy Moon Day. No, that wasn't a slip of the tongue. It's National Moon Day. I can't see it because we still have a little bit of that smoke from those Canadians. Ooh, Canada, blame Canada. Because we can't even see the moon on Moon Day. What you can see is any band of your choosing in any city you want to go to for free. It's Joey. We'll let you know how and when you can get those tickets right after fun.

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0: 31st. 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

You can dust off that record player all you want, but it's not going to sound the same as it did back in the 80s. 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

Blink-182, Chicagoland's classic alternative. The World Cup has finally come to an end. Big congratulations to Spain. I think everybody's pretty happy with that, especially after all the bailout wins that Argentina was getting. So, the morale is up. The World Cup brought a lot of great things, but also some peculiar disasters. Like this one that happened in the porta potty. A guy couldn't open the door, and for no reason you would ever guess. Talk about that in a couple songs, but first Sublime.

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World Cup brought a lot of positivity to the country and all of North America. People from all over the world were coming here to join together, unite, and watch some soccer, watch some sports together, and just have a great time. And it did bring a lot of happiness and some peculiar disasters, I guess. It's Joey. Some guy was getting help because he was stuck in a porta potty. And this video came out recently that he couldn't get out. Police were telling him, you have 10 minutes to get out of this porta potty, otherwise we're coming in. He couldn't get out. When they finally pried the door open, nobody was in there until he popped his head out from inside the porta potty toilet thing. You want to know what he was in there for? He was retrieving a Mountain Dew bottle. I have one question, amongst probably like 10 others, but one important question. What the hell was in that bottle? There's no way it was just Mountain Dew. Throw in some guesses. Chumbawamba, 95.9 The River.

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Foo Fighters, Chicagoland's classic alternative. Welcome back to the work week. Let's try and power through it, and then when we get to the end, we can start to relax, wind down a little bit with the DuPage County Fair. It's Joey. I'm going to be there Friday from 5 to 7. I'm hoping you're going to come out and hang out with us because we got to enjoy the rides, some fair food, which, of course, deep fried everything, all while listening to some incredible live music. And of course, since I'm going to be there, you know I got prizes for you. 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Any info you need, go check it out at 959theriver.com. Otherwise, I'll see you there. The River at the DuPage County Fair is all brought to you by Julie. Red Hot Chili Peppers, 959 The River.

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Just like those shark fruit snacks we found on the couch. 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

accomplishes, stuff that I feel like we all have in common, we're all kind of in agreement on, until you go a little outside of your social circle and realize what you think is normal is just like out of this world, bananas, crazy, cuckoo to other people. Especially when it comes to one of Chicago's favorite things to do in the summer. Talk about that and how they're clowning us right after Oasis. Today.

0: It's not weird. It's cool and practical. Okay, a lot of people have been clowning Chicago online, on social media, all over the country, just because we have a beach that doesn't have any sand. They're making fun of our concrete beach. It's Joey. The concrete beach is practical, man. 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It's also great because it's like nature's pool. If you wanted to dive in and swim and be able to just crawl right out, they got ladders. You can jump off the ledge right into the lake. And it's accessible. You just walk right up from the bike trail. You can even park your bike there. There's so many reasons why it's awesome. Maybe they're just jealous of us. What are some other things that are normal to Chicagoans but weird to everybody else? Text them in, 630-585-7529.
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Alrighty, sports fan. Let me explain this in a way that'll click in your mind. If we're thinking baseball terms, you're on deck. You're up next. You got a chance to go win some tickets to anywhere in the country for any show you want. Queens of the Stone Age in LA, Killers in Vegas, Jimmy Eat World at Red Rocks, and that's just a few of the shows. There's many others to choose from, and it's all up to your discretion. It's Joey. I'll let you know how and when you can win those tickets right after Good Charlotte.

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Write it down, set the alarms, be there, or just stay listening. That's your best option. 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
2: I'm still going to blame Canada for this one, but make sure you're taking care of yourself today. High of 85, low of 71, 78 degrees right now. Still not the best air quality because of those wildfires, so don't be outside too long if you don't have to. And of course, don't leave your pets outside. Some heavy thunderstorms later on tonight. 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

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I mean, I have driven over 2 hours just for wings, so I can't judge many people about that. But this one guy, I think we can all collectively say, went a little too far. 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

World Cup just wrapped up this past weekend, and it brought a lot of great things to it. A lot of people from all over the globe coming to North America to share experiences, share cultures, and just overall happiness. It's hard not to smile about that sort of thing. But it did bring, of course, some negative aspects. It's Joey. One of them being that the porta-potties that were brought in to make sure people had a place to go attracted some strange characters. This one guy was locked in a porta-potty, and once they finally pried the door open, he was stuck inside the business end of it, inside the toilet. When they asked him why he was in there, he dove in for a bottle of Mountain Dew. Now, amongst 50 other questions, I have this one that burns through to the top.

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0: There's more going on around you than you may think. 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

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Happy Moon Day. That was not a slip of the tongue. It is Moon Day on a Monday. Although, can't see it because of the wildfire smoke still affecting us, but that's okay. 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
4: When in doubt, blame Canada. High of 85, low of 71, 80 degrees right now, and still smoky, hazy outside. So don't be out too long if you don't have to be, and don't leave your pets outside too long either. The air is not exactly healthy to be breathing in too much, and some possibility of heavy thunderstorms with hail later on. So just be safe out there. Getting back to the music in just a bit with Nirvana on Chicagoland's Classic Alternative.
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Back to the beginning of a work week. Again. Sorry. We'll power through. And then once we get towards the end of the week, we can start to wind down and get to what really matters. Having fun at the fair. It's Joey. I'm going to be hanging out at the DuPage County Fair. It's summer tradition. I'll be there from 5 to 7 on Friday. Come hang out. We got all the rides. Of course, the fair food. That means deep fried goodness. And it's all going to be while we listen to some incredible live music. And if I'm going to be there, you know I got tickets for you. Avenged Sevenfold with Good Charlotte at the Amphitheater July 30th. You can win those tickets this Friday at the DuPage County Fair with me. Any other info you might need at 959theriver.com. 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

Tears for Fears, Chicago Lens Classic Alternative. Once again, they hate us because they ain't us. They don't have what we have, so they have to make fun of it. It's just because they're jealous. It's so clear. It's so obvious. And it's not a good color on you haters, but it's all right. But we have to explain ourselves and why it's better. Talk about that right after Pearl Jam.

Jealousy's not a good color on anybody. Anybody. Doesn't matter where you're from. So when people are getting together online to hate on Chicagoans because of our concrete beach, it's so transparent, you just wish you were us again. They hate us because they ain't us. It's Joey. Joey's no-goes. I'm talking about things that maybe seem normal to us, but are weird to everybody else. Everyone's clowning the Chicago beach. The concrete beach in particular. It just makes sense. You can ride your bike right up to it, walk back to your apartment, no cleanup. There's no sand. You don't have to worry about it getting in crevices you didn't know you had. It's just a cleaner option. Plus, you can dive right in. Don't have to worry about walking through ladders to get out of the water. It's like a gigantic pool, but with no chlorine to burn your eyes. I'm finding no negatives here. Other things that's normal to us, but probably comes off weird to anybody else. Calling dibs. If you dig out the parking spot, it is yours by law, by birthright. And if you can't understand that, you may be in danger. KGL for 95.9 The River.

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Alanis Morissette, Chicagoland's classic alternative. 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

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But we do have a fix for that. 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

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Happy Monday. Probably on your way home from work right now. Maybe you're wondering what you're going to eat for dinner. 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

The World Cup just wrapped up this past weekend. Congratulations to Spain. More so just because I didn't want Argentina to win. The World Cup brought a lot of cool stuff here to North America. We got to see a lot of cool cultures, everybody coming together to have a happy time. And I think it delivered on that. It also brought maybe some not so great stuff, like this one instance. A lot of porta potties were out in the area, so people had a place to go, obviously. There's a lot of people in one place. You need extra bathrooms. But this one guy was locked inside, wouldn't exit, to the point where they had to have the police pry the door open to get this guy out. When they opened the door, he wasn't standing in there. He was inside the part you do your business in, the actual toilet. When they asked him why he was in there, stuck inside, he dove in there for a Mountain Dew bottle. Now, amongst 5,000 other questions I have one that shines through. What the hell was in that bottle? It's Joey. Let's level here. Mountain Dew's all fine and dandy, but there's no way that's what was in the bottle. There's no way it's that worth it. What the hell was in there? I'm taking guesses. 630-585-7529. Fiona Apple, 95.9 The River.

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Blink-182, Chicagoland's classic alternative. You're getting through a Monday just fine. I'm proud of you. This is the hardest part. Now we just have one other thing to worry about this week. Not your deadlines, not your job. Come on. You know me better than that. More keywords for you to win the Choose Your Concert Getaway contest. 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Three keywords tomorrow. 8 a.m. with McKay, noon with Gordon. I got you at 5. Write those times down so you don't forget. You'll regret it if you do. It's Joey. I'll talk to you tomorrow. 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